0: 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And we mean them with the Raven Kings. 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
1: 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What's going on? How are you feeling today? It's a very beautiful day. Midweek experience right here on Y1079 FM. What's going on, man? Special greetings going out to you. It's a pleasure to be doing this with you once again. I don't know, but some of us have certain beliefs. Me, for example, contrary to popular belief, I believe Ghana is a very beautiful country. A lot of you say it out of rhetorics, like just, you know, something you're just saying. I've made it my life's duty to see different parts of Ghana. And I keep saying every day, Ghana is a very beautiful country. You agree with me, right? You do? You sure? Are you for real? Hello, YFM. Good morning going out to you. I've got messages coming up from a couple of people that I'll definitely put on blast. Let's get into some big English. We regulate the nation's mood under perfect conditions, suitable for variations, dominating a cross-section of masterpiece work due for the day on hashtag Rise and Shine. Achisa, shout out to Mary Madrid Star. That's a message I have in there. Where are you tuning from? And just for the purpose of this morning, who are you listening to me with? All right. Yes, my brother David Nimosford has sent a message. He says, please ask blasting in Dutch for me. Whoa, that's what's happening today. He wants to know what the word for blasting in Dutch. Koenig Sprach Schule is listening. So yes, we're definitely going to add that to our list shortly. My name is Brownberry. I've selected Danny dropping some very major tunes, and we want to quickly tell you that if you're ready to elevate your home, MaxBuy is bringing you the ultimate upgrade with world-renowned higher appliances. 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Elon POS, the ideal way to sell. My people, what's going on? You're right, right? You sure? What? special greetings going out to Kofi. Kofi is greeting us this morning and says, good morning. Well, right back at you. I hope you're good. I have a message that says, good morning, Brad Berry. How was your night? It's your Medina blogger summer, please. make sure you mark me present in your register. Summer, you are present. Summer, it's good to actually hear from you. Mr. Witty is on the lockdown live. This is Mr. Witty live. Yo, Brownberry, what's going on with you? I'm actually very good, man. So, yeah, I'm glad to hear from all of you. Brownberry, good morning. There's a daybreak. I found a great job. Brownberry, good morning. Daybreak, found a great job. Skelly from Dodo. Skelly, how you doing this morning? You okay? You sure? Yeah, I said Ghana is a beautiful country. Yeah, man. Fact. Ghana is like a beautiful lady in a village. That's how Mini Ghost wants to describe it. Mini Ghost, explain in like two paragraphs. Send a voice note. Let me understand what you're saying, man. We're a beautiful country. You say we're like a beautiful lady in a village. Very interesting. This is quite interesting. There's a shout out going out from Gaddafi iStar to Ian Morey and all the crew of YFM. This is Gaddafi iStar. His name is Charles Crosby at T-Po. My people, what happened? How's everybody doing today? You sure you're okay, right? We're gonna get into a lot of jams, to a lot of music. Before we do that, there's a squad tuning right now. One of the purposes that listen to us every morning is because, you know, they need to be updated. And the BBC is here to do exactly that.
2: BBC News with Moira Alderson. Three of the most powerful tech bosses in the United States have insisted that there's no need for additional regulation to guide the development of artificial intelligence. Sam Altman of OpenAI, Jensen Huang of NVIDIA, and Mark Zuckerberg of Meta all said the sector could police itself. The Saudi military says it shot down a drone flying towards Mecca. It blamed the Houthis for an attack on Islam's holiest city, which it said had crossed a red line. The militants have denied carrying out the attack. Separately, Houthi forces say they've shot down a Saudi F-15 fighter jet over the Marib governorate in Yemen. The Hamas-run civil defence agency in Gaza says more than 60 people are missing after an apartment block collapsed, killing 8 people. Rescuers and civilians are trying to reach those trapped under the rubble. The German Chancellor Friedrich Merz has cancelled next week's planned trip to the UN General Assembly in New York to attend a crisis meeting of his Christian Democratic Union. The party faces electoral tests in 2 states on Sunday. A court in Seoul has ordered North Korea to pay the South more than $30 million in damages for destroying an inter-Korean liaison office. The office in Gaesung in North Korea was bombed in 2020. The US Department of Justice has charged 5 individuals who it says work for Russian intelligence of conspiring to finance terrorism and carry out contract killings. It says the targets included Russian dissidents as well as nations perceived as allies of Ukraine. And the former French government minister Rachida Dati is due to go on trial in Paris on corruption charges. She's accused of accepting $1 million from a subsidiary of the carmaker Renault-Nissan while working as an MEP. She's denied any wrongdoing. That's the latest. BBC News.
1: If you remember, Benson has a song called Back Outside. This is a loud urban choir. It is a vibe. Check it out.

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1: What do you think of that? Good morning, going out to you. I've got Messi. Hi, Brand Berry. Good morning, James from OEB. James, I like that you just called me a brand. Brandberry. Good morning, Brandberry. How was your night? My night was actually very good. This is coming out from... Wait, you didn't add your name. Bongo from Dawenya. Let me know if I'm right. Also, if you're tuning in this morning, we're going to play... We're going to have a couple of things that I think you should be a part of. Good morning, Brandberry. I agree, Ghana is a beautiful country. At least I have been to Senegal, Gambia, Kenya, and I must say, Ghana is not bad at all. You know, Obed, you're the first person to receive the applause this morning. It should have been Mini Ghost. But I said we're like a beautiful lady in a village. I don't understand. I want to understand it. So big up to you. I'm yet to visit Gambia, by the way. I can't wait. Obed, big ups going out to you. If you also tune in this morning, I mean, I'd love to know who you're listening to me with. Yes, sir. And whilst we're on it, SoccerBet is telling me to tell you one thing. They're offering you a great opportunity to win even when you're losing with Soccer Chance. 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I would like to say we have questing of the day coming up shortly. There's a couple of stories making the rounds that we're going to get into. 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All the Shatter fans are excited that I can recite it.
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1: 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All right. Good morning to you. George sent a video yesterday. It was on Monday. He says, yo, he sent a picture of Reggie Rockstone. He's asking me if we're related because the way Reggie did look in that video, no? I'd be like, I want GM small. Big ups going out to you, George. How you doing today, though?
3: Yo, Charlie. Today be Wednesday. Who they take over today? Who be active?
4: Hey, yo! It's you, boy! You know what I'm saying, son? We in the building, man. You know what I'm saying? Rise and shine. We up and we running. You know what I'm saying? We going to shine today. You know what I'm saying? Gotta let them know, man. Holler!
1: At your boy! So George is one of the people that I think he needs to be a regular on a podcast consistently. I'm sure he has considered, I'm sure he has done it. Because Charlie, nah man, multiple personalities and things. It's not a disorder though. He calls as and when he wants to. 7-Eleven, how are you doing? You sure you're okay? So the other day we went and did something very, we went to test endurance. We went and we went to walk, oh, I think over 36 kilometers to be honest. Yeah, man, we went to walk from Pedriasi to like Mampong and some coins. And we come back, some of us, we say the walk no reach. We Sansu, you know, did the stretch down to Ayimensa. And there was this very chilled coconut that I had, man. I still dream about it from time to time. But listen, some of you get up and say we didn't invite you. We're doing it again, and I want you to be a part of it this time around, okay? We're doing it the last Saturday of this month. It's a very busy Saturday, so we want to leave very early so that at least, you know, we are still back in Accra by morning. So we're going to do the endurance walk once again. I want you to be a part of this one. So, yes. Oh, George, but you know this already. He says you're the sixth person to say this, but you already know this. 12 minutes past the hour. I'll tell you more about the walk we're going to have. But I mean, if you are interested, yeah, let's do that whole, you know, Barry, I'm interested type thing. 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Okay. Hisense, everyday prices for everyday people. Good morning going out to you. As we get ready to get into more music, if you are one of the people, yes, sir. If you're one of the people who is tuned in today, there's an explanation, because as I said, Ghana is a very beautiful country. Minigo says Ghana is like a beautiful lady in a village. I'm sure there's an explanation.
5: Yeah, Barry. You see, beautiful lady way day village.
1: Yeah.
5: It gets some beauty be way people know they see. The village boys, they know they see.
1: Yeah.
5: Because of the village aesthetics.
1: Oh.
5: So, or no, sorry, you just they go farm and things, the clothes go wear, you know, we see it. But I guess the natural resources, the sheep and things, everything, give beauty.
1: Let's pause there for a minute. He says she get the natural resources. Natural resources. Continue.
5: You see how my goodness say, yeah, you get some inner beauty, you get some peace within. That be how Ghana did. Ghana, you see, say we get natural resources, we get everything, we get peace, we get, yeah. If somebody from outside come out, you see, say, yeah, Charlie, Ghana be beautiful, beautiful country, we get peace, we get everything, we get the natural. But we know they make use of the natural resources. That we have village girl too. But you know, they see the importance of what is happening.
1: Yo, I don't understand what you're saying. What is she supposed to do? No, I get what you're trying to say, but what is she supposed to do? What is she supposed to do with the natural resources? First of all, I'm stuck on that natural resources. But what is she supposed to do? What more can she do? Anyways, good morning, going out to all of you. It's a pleasure to have you be a part of the experience. Let's continue.
5: Yeah, you make it give Ghanaians like 2 weeks or 1 week, make everybody travel, then we come back the same time.
1: Wow.
5: There will be some demonstration or something. Like,
1: okay.
5: People go agitate, say, yeah, when our leaders, you know, they help we. When they expose, you make them expose, then go back out. They will see, say, hey, yeah, you go hold off.
1: Hey, yo, good morning, God, that's you. Is it Echiguho? I don't understand. Oh, my goodness. Shout out to God, that's Mini Ghost. What's your take on that? I'm saying Ghana is a beautiful country. See, he has explained it. Mini Ghost, natural resources. Good morning, Brown Berry. Big ups to you and all the crew. This is your guy, Blazy from Ashamaba. Shout outs to all the Malcolm workers and butchers, specifically in Farfaha as well. Yeah, man. It's a pleasure to have you in the lockdown. Now, we don't talk enough about how stressful it can be to figure out what nourishing breakfast to give kids every morning. You know that, right? That's why Milo Only One is such a great option. It has a creamy, delicious taste kids can't get enough of. But there's more to Milo Only One than, you know, that rich, milky, chocolatey taste. There's so much goodness in every pack. Just take a moment to read the back of the pack, okay? Do that for yourself. And it's important nutrients combined with malts for that, you know, that supports energy release. Cocoa for that rich taste. And milk for calcium to support them as they grow. So keep choosing Milo Only One. Not just for that special taste, but also for that nourishing goodness. Milo, energy to go further. Good morning to you. How you doing? 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It is 18 past 7. We're going to get into more music right about now.

Good morning, Gona. If you're planning to work in Germany for nursing or house building, I want to tell you that I have a link up for you. 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We're learning the meaning of pillow, of, poison. We're learning how these words are pronounced in Dutch. It's absolutely been a vibe. Yesterday, we learned two words and more. And so today, I want to quickly tell you that, listen, if you're looking at going to work in Germany for nursing or house building, start your German journey with Konigsberg-Schule from A1 to B1 all the way to B2. 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Konigsberg-Schule, bridging cultures one language at a time. My people, today's a good day to have some good hair day. Her name is Susan August. Let's go.

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0: Good morning, going out to you. That's music coming off Mariana Grande. Stuck with you. I hope you're good. And yes, I mean, for the most part, we're saying Ghana is a beautiful country. Yeah, we're trying to explain that. We all know it. Everybody knows it. We love it. Good morning, Brownberry. Good morning, Blount. How you, is that you, Olufemilayo? Is that you? I want to be sure. I mean, obviously, gotta be you, man.
1: Village girl no do anything. Village girl no do anything. You be bad person. You get bad mind. I know your type. You this guy. You be dangerous guy.
0: Natural resources. If you just joined us, let me take it back just a little bit. I'll do it. I've traveled around Ghana multiple times. By the time I was 18, I've been to all the regions in Ghana, right? So I spent the rest of my life traveling up and down Ghana. Nobody sent me that this on site. If I did Accra for a while and I've not traveled out of town, then I realize that I'm not feeling well, you understand? So I have to move quickly. And I've been doing that. And there are places I've been to in Ghana that I'm like, hey, Ghana is such a beautiful country. Right? So I come on radio this morning. I'm saying, Ghana is a beautiful country. Who agrees? You know, Obed said, good morning, Brownberry. I agree. Ghana is a beautiful country. At least I've been to Senegal, Gambia, Kenya. And I must say, Ghana is not bad at all. Then my brother, Mini Ghost, says, Ghana is like a beautiful lady in a village. Well, I say, I don't understand. You should explain it to me. You heard it already, but listen to his explanation one more time. I love it.
2: Yeah, Barry. You see, beautiful lady way day village. It gets some beauty be way people know they see. The village boys, they know they see because of the village aesthetics. So, or no, sorry, you just they go farm and things, the clothes you go wear, you know, we see. But it gets the natural resources.
0: The natural resources.
2: Things, everything. Get beauty. You see how my goodness say, yeah, get some inner beauty, be get some peace within. That be how Ghana did. Ghana, you see, we get natural resources. We get everything. We get peace. We get, yeah. If somebody from outside come and see, say, yeah, Charlie, Ghana be beautiful. Beautiful country. We get peace. We get everything. We get the natural. But we know they make use of the natural resources. Like we have village girl today. But you know they see the importance of what is having self. But yeah, you make we give Ghanaians like 2 weeks or 1 week. Make everybody travel. Then we come back the same time. There will be some demonstration or something like. People go agitate, say, yeah, when I lead this, you know, they help we. When they expose, you make them expose and go back out. You will see, say, hey, yeah, you go horror off.
0: Do you believe that we have natural resources? The village girl is not using her natural resources. I say, which natural resources is that?
1: Village girl no do anything. Village girl no do anything. You be bad person. You get bad mind. I know your type. You this guy. You be dangerous guy.
0: Hey, yo, good morning. Good night to all of you. One here says, Ghana is a beautiful country. Ghana is a beautiful country. Lady, don't have resources. What are you saying? You power. What are you saying? Anyway, Ghana is a beautiful place to be, but Ghana, I'm confused. Can you send that message again, Skelly? I understand what you're trying to say. I hope I do. We're gonna get into certain stories, but I actually genuinely believe Ghana is a very beautiful country, and I think I have a fair idea what Mini Ghost is trying to say, because he did say, Charlie, he said, make we all travel for 1 week and, you know, just come back. Things will change. We overthrow the government, for lack of a better word. We accept accountability from our leaders. We change all our leaders. We tell them, hey, you say you do ABCD, you've only done A. Where's the BCD? Bring it. In fact, we deserve from A to Z. No, I'm just saying things of him. Anyways, we're going to get into certain stories. Some of your favorites are in the news this morning. One of the stories that we're going to look at is this particular one. Sister Fia is in the news. Kweku Smoke is in the news. Now, there's another story I want us to actually take Charlie, it's about to get real. The Ghana Police Service, through the Motor Traffic and Transport Department, says it will commence the full implementation of its automated traffic law enforcement program, Traffic Tech GH, effective October 1st, 2026. The police say the program forms part of efforts to address indiscipline on our roads and improve compliance with road traffic laws and regulations. According to the police, Traffic Tech GH will use cameras and personal data assistance, or PDA, devices to detect traffic offenses and support the enforcement of road traffic regulations. Detected violations will be reviewed before electronic notices of violations, or EMVs, are issued to the vehicle owners or drivers through SMS with a notice specifying the offense committed and the prescribed fine. The police service is therefore urging motorists, drivers, and vehicle owners to strictly comply with road traffic, regulations, and support the implementation of the system. The service says the program is intended to promote safer roads and contribute to reducing road crashes and casualties. Now, our second story today, Amma Bellan found herself dragged into the conversation surrounding the ongoing exchange between Sarkozy and Stonebwoy, saying the situation will not break Ghana's music industry. Bellan was responding to the growing debate over the two artists publicly expressing their differences on social media. She said fans should allow the artists to express how they feel, noting that they have both been mature for far too long and that sometimes people need to free your chest. She also suggested that if both musicians had spoken their minds earlier, the situation may not have reached its current stage. Bellan also spoke about the tendency of fans to compare artists, asking why people cannot simply enjoy their favorite artists without putting another artist down. Kwaku Smoke is dominating the Apple Top 10 music in Ghana following the release of his latest album, No Days Off. As of September 16, 10 of his first 10 songs on the Ghana music chart are tracks from the album. Bombili currently sits at number one, followed by Survivor, Bra, Faith, featuring Last Mid, and So Healer. Kwaku Smoke also occupies positions 6 through 10 with Hallelujah, Mirini Home, Life of a Hustler, Powerhouse featuring Kwesi Arthur and Okwentuni. Now, the 13-track album was released on September 4th, and its strong chart performance has continued days after its release. Kwaku Smoke's No Days Off is also currently number one on Ghana's Apple Top Music Album chart, while Black Service Jolie is the first non-Kwaku Smoke song on that, you know, the top song chart at number 13. Sister Fia has advised women in their early 30s to be intentional about their reproductive choices and their future, including considering egg freezing if they have the means and access to do so. Her comments came as she encouraged women not to feel ashamed for wanting genuine love, marriage, and a family. In a message shared on X, Sister Fia said women should be intentional with your womb and be intentional with your future. She also urged women to remain confident in their values and not allow societal pressure to make them feel foolish for wanting meaningful relationships and family. Sister Fia said women who are in position to do so should consider freezing their eggs, describing it as a way to give themselves time and options while they figure out life, love, and the kind of family they want. She added that there is no shame in protecting your future. These are some of the stories making the rounds. There's definitely more, but for the sake of time, these are the ones we're going to get into today. Charlie, Mr. Reg. Selector Danny, good morning, guys. Let's get into it.
3: Good morning. Look at the traffic.
4: Yeah.
3: 6 a.m. traffic, wahala.
4: Yeah.
3: I see the people who are always dodging.
4: Yeah.
3: Now they don't even have to get in the car and say, let's go here. Now you go.
4: Yes.
3: You have to go.
0: You have to go.
3: Yeah. Mm. And they'll just send you a text message.
0: Will the police be very happy about this?
3: I want to.
0: I'm just asking. I'm asking for a friend. Like, would the police be very happy about it?
3: Because now they don't have to sit in the car.
0: Yes.
3: So if they don't sit in the car, I chill off there.
4: Would there be... So they send you a text. Uh-huh. You can decide to go or not to go.
3: No, if you don't go, then the next time they see your license, like, I'm sure they can put it out there.
4: It will be seized or something.
3: Yeah.
0: And my second question is, when I was coming to work this morning, the traffic light was red. The police said I should go.
3: Mm-hmm.
0: What happens to that one?
3: It's true.
4: That one, they are directing.
3: No, they are directing, but will the camera know that you are being directed?
0: Because the light is red, the police should go. What if the camera captures just a part and they say, all these 30 cars, all of you, violated traffic rules, come to the office, bring money.
3: Okay.
0: I feel like it's a... I'm going to sound like someone who is anti-development. You people, you just have to respect rules and regulations. But Maswa Ding, your ear's hard. Like they break something, put your ear inside. Now, robot is coming to control you again. The robot that has been controlling us when it comes to the traffic for the most time was the traffic light itself. It says stop, you stop. It says go, you go. But right now, it's about to get to the next level. If you listen to the news early on, some of the biggest people in AI are saying that AI can regulate itself. The CEO of NVIDIA, Elon Musk, and a whole bunch of others, all of them are saying that. Anyway. Minigos is asking my question. Says, Barry, say, are you sure? Say, are you sure? Barry, you sure say the police is happy about this? Not me. I'm asking for a friend. I won't be very happy if I'm this thing. How are we go fit do this thing? How can we do instant justice?
3: How can we all cohabitate in this new?
0: How can the police be my friend?
3: if you were treating the police as your friend, we wouldn't be having this problem.
4: Yes.
3: Now that you don't treat them as your friend. Now that camera is coming.
0: We've been treating the police like our friends. Now, will the police still be my friend? Because now the police don't have a reason to say, okay, you're going to station. It's not safe. The police no go fee. So as they go along, they no go fee stop me and say, hey, so who will be can like? You no go fee ask me any of those questions again.
3: They
0: say, we didn't tell. And
3: imagine as they do it. Your license will become electronic. So that thing where you say you don't want to hold it physically, you can show it
0: one
3: to
0: one day
3: phone.
0: A police caught me and we went to the station and I was sitting there. I said I had time on my hands. I was sitting there. So the police charged, they come. They say, are you a Ghanaian? I say, I'm a Ghanaian. They say, do you live in Ghana? I say, yeah. Then his friend said, so why did you come to the station? Why didn't you just? I said, to do what? I mean, when he caught me, he said, we have to go to the station. That's what we have to do. Then he said, so why didn't you, try to beg him? I said, I mean, he's doing his work. He's doing his work. If I beg him, I've already committed a crime. So that's why I've come here. So now they have to do good cop, bad cop. And then the other one has to find some way to come in. And I do my face like, I don't know what my guy did try to talk.
4: But you know.
0: I don't know. I don't know. I do not know. I do not know. They ended up letting me go. That's why the police is my friend, you see. But if right now, if electronic will go catch me, how will we have this conversation?
3: If electronic too is the one that can deactivate your license, because we'll probably go electronic there too. So this one, you see the problem that it's going to cause.
0: Yeah, that's why the police don't like courts very much.
3: Beg them to come and stand in. Beg them to sit in the car.
0: They don't like courts.
5: Hey, Barry, which is a witchy up? You didn't pay, you didn't settle the black before the roadside. You know, Mike, you didn't want to talk anything to you. Yeah, you didn't sort them out.
0: I never saw it.
5: I really, a man of high authority, with the past rule. Very, you know, they pay once in a
1: while.
0: I go station.
3: You need to be a law abiding citizen. Don't do. Because, has anybody sat in your car that has. No.
4: Don't involve yourself.
3: If it says red, stop. Don't go. If you are, Charlie, if it's one lane, don't do two lane. Don't let them catch you. Nobody here is sorted. Nobody has.
0: It's because you put your ear hard too much. If your ear was not this hard. Okay, it's not even that. I mean, it's just a natural occurrence of development, you know. That's how we'll go. We'll get to a point. This is how it'll be. So, yeah, small, we did talk. I rinsed the back slice on the lockdown this morning.
6: Good morning, all the lovers of YFM. I believe you people night was strong. This is expensive man commenting from La Paz. Yeah, what they are trying to do is good in terms of when you overcross yourself while driving.
0: Charlie, I'm not picking calls here at all. I'll activate phone lines shortly. I'm doing voice notes, some of the voice notes and WhatsApp messages and all that messages.
6: But you know, go work in the other part because police, they feed well. They change the tires, they fuel.
0: Oh, nice.
6: So the are side chicks. With those money, they make a lot of money. I'm telling you honestly speaking. So you know, go work. That is the game. Make we just
0: the tools, the views expressed on this show by the callers and listeners are not the views of my fam. That's a disclaimer by Rinzi. Be like Rinzi, talk something. Rinzi, if you mention side chicks,
3: please, you know you didn't tell us that.
4: Don't land us in trouble.
6: Just talking for mouth.
0: Oh my goodness, yeah. So that's why I was asking that, would the police be very happy about such a development?
3: Because now the side chick can get some small chop money. That's one of the problem.
0: Hey, did he say they should let us all go and come back in 2 weeks? Oh, okay, don't worry. We'll all definitely come back with our country. Solidarity forever. Hey, yeah. Raja, your sarcasm is on a whole different level. So when Mini goes to, they should let all of us travel outside and they should bring us back. She's saying that, yes, all of us will come back because we love our country. Because, Charlie, hey, me, I run travel club. There's sometimes when you've been traveling with some people, you they fear see some people there inside, they go feel lost. You think they'll go some countries.
4: They'll vanish.
3: They will not come.
0: We won't find them again. We won't find them again. Good morning, Brown Bear. They hear FO then Grammy something something. What they go on? FO then Grammy something. Hey, Kokonside is sweet. You go to Naruto. Anyways, the story I didn't want to discuss, which is a very, I feel like, Charlie, we know they try, to be honest, is the South Korea and the Stone Boy conversation. Amma Berlin says we should allow them to, you know, say what's on their chest. What do you guys think about that?
3: Yeah. You see, these are things that's like, it goes all the way back apparently to when they were in school, because now it's a teasing matter from back in senior.
0: Yeah. Life.
3: So they have unresolved resentment in their chest and they've expressed it to each other.
0: Someone could get them ring, make them fight.
3: If they want to get a ring and fight, make them do.
0: We'll make money. We're the fight promoters.
3: Uh-huh. But the fact that the Sark Nation and then the Beam Nation have gotten up and then they have decided to start a mini war for their bosses. Meanwhile, and I'm not saying it's to annoy anybody. Meanwhile, they can decide today that they'll go and sit somewhere and eat jollof and forgive each other.
0: But they did it.
3: Yeah, they did it once.
4: Why did so you mention that jollof? Landlord say, you know, they like if you open eggs, everybody
0: I hear say cook some of the best jollof. Have you guys heard that before?
3: Yeah, I heard that.
0: Like they cook very, very good.
4: You know, go fit me.
0: No, yeah, that one. Yeah. So make a kind of house can't chop jollof.
4: Hey, bro.
0: Everybody go here.
4: You go lick your five fingers.
0: Everybody go here.
4: Everybody go here.
0: But in that, you know what make people hear that? Say you what. Now you want to talk, make everybody here.
7: Mary, this is what I mean. Charlie, you know something. You make no worry. Ask the government to update the police people through, then go update my strategy. Anyhow, look at them. Then go find a way, then go still be one of friends. Make no worry. And they trust Ghanaians, and they trust the Ghana police. Make no worry. You go see how it will go.
0: Oh, we will work it out. Kwame Evi, thank you. Sis, yeah, go talk to me.
3: Hello, good morning. Am I speaking to Mr. Brownberry?
0: Yeah.
3: Yes, I'm calling from the traffic.
0: Yeah.
3: So on this day, 7 p.m., you cross. Yeah, so you see, you have to come to the station, but let me give you my number. Just send me something on Momo and then we shall sort it out.
0: Simple. If everybody's happy, yeah. Don't waste anybody's time. If you

0: to come and enjoy yourself. So basically, you can get the ticket online.
1: Yes.
0: We have a link that takes you to the ticketing platform. You can register via Eagle Ticket. You can also register with Trapple, which is
1: Trapple,
0: also a ticketing platform. You can come to the event by yourself just like that and register in front of the entrance.
1: Right,
0: you know, you can get tickets up until the last minute. It doesn't matter.
1: Okay.
0: And we have different...
1: But we advise you get it ahead of time.
0: We advise you get it ahead of time.
2: Uh-huh.
0: But we have different categories of tickets.
1: Nice.
0: You can have couple tickets for 160.
1: Okay.
0: So single ticket is 100 CDs.
1: Yes.
0: Yeah. So couple's ticket is 160.
1: Yeah.
0: A group of five can get it for 350 CDs instead of 500.
1: Okay.
0: You know,
2: wow.
0: So
1: that's
0: we're trying to look at everybody's pocket and make sure everybody comes through. And this year, it is happening in front of Beer Garden.
1: Okay.
0: So we have Aliba, Beer Garden, Treehouse, and Burrow.
1: Okay.
0: So we're just going to be at the middle of
1: that's intense. That's beautiful. You know where that is. You've been there.
2: Yes, you've been
1: you've
2: there.
1: You walked there. You know that street very well. I love that location.
0: Yes.
1: I love that location.
0: Me
1: I love
0: too.
1: That location. So 350 Ghana cedis for a group of five, is 160 for a group of two, for a couple, and then it's 100 cedis
0: for
1: if you're
0: single.
1: Yeah, so they're 351. It means you're getting a ticket for like 70 cedis. So,
2: wow.
1: So put your friends together so it's like you already have a gang when you're coming through.
2: Yeah,
1: and
2: yeah.
1: Let's do the call your friends right now and link up with them and let's do this.
2: Yeah, yeah. Are we opening call lines today?
1: My time finished.
2: Okay, then I want to do
1: myself.
2: Something. So I'm buying one
1: for
2: 350
1: you,
2: for a group
1: I will
2: of,
1: activate the phone line
2: okay.
1: right now. Call me this minute.
2: Yes, so for a group of five. So
3: Buba,
2: someone who wants
3: you
2: to come
3: and matter for a hair like Bonko. That track, very.
1: Let's go. Yes.
2: Yeah, so someone who wants to come with a group of five with their friends. Yes, come and let's have a great time. I'm giving you, I'm buying one 350 Ghana CD tickets for you to come with your friends.
1: Yes.
2: Okay, so if you call us now, or if you are not even able to call, maybe on the socials, if you do something on the socials, we can do that.
0: Okay, so you can send a message to the social media page. I think Fastest Finger wins this one. Send a message to Akwaje Lit Up on Instagram. Send a DM.
1: Hello, good morning.
3: I'm
1: good, yourself? But this man is a rich man.
2: Oh, okay. Oh,
1: so
2: no, then he will buy. He will buy for us.
1: Yeah, gotta have to talk to the people.
4: Yeah, I've been sleeping all day. I just woke up from bed.
1: Okay, that's fine. That's fine. There was a program we wanted to get tickets to go, but it's fine. You're a rich man. He owns all the big buildings in Dubai and all of that.
2: Oh, okay. Then he should buy
4: that's
2: like 10 tickets.
4: Gaddafi.
1: That's what? That's Gaddafi. You're bragging.
4: All your money. Where's the food going on? In which arena?
1: Okay.
4: Bamberry.
1: Yeah, go ahead.
0: Yeah, that's in Osu. That's in front of Beer Garden. Yanni Bar, to be precise.
4: Okay. I know them very well. I know them very well.
2: No, they. Of course, you know that. I know you know that.
4: Yeah.
2: So come out on Friday, 25th September. Okay, 6 p.m. Our gates will be open.
4: Okay.
2: We are partying all the way to 2 a.m. So we'll see you.
4: Okay. So mama's call. So mama's and daddy call.
2: Yes. And you know, that enclave too, right when we are done with the show, you can enter any of the spots and have a great time.
1: Yeah. Charlie, Gaddafi, thank you so much
4: Genepa
1: for calling.
4: Genepa,
1: you are coming to brag.
4: Hey.
2: Have
4: a nice day.
2: Gaddafi.
1: How's this guy? The way Gaddafi can brag. You know?
0: Okay, he's a popular caller.
2: he's one of your staples.
1: See. Yo, so let's go to the socials real quick.
2: Yeah.
0: Okay. So, we're mainly on Instagram and Facebook, which is Akwaje Lit Up.
1: Yeah.
0: Same name on Instagram, same name on Facebook.
1: Yeah.
0: Also, you can reach out to us for anything, even partnership, collaborating.
1: Yeah.
0: We're still open to those connections.
1: All right. Mm-hmm.
0: Yeah. So I would like to acknowledge somebody before. I can see we're running out of time.
1: We're done, actually. Our time is up.
2: Okay. Yes.
0: So please... Owl is one of our partners.
1: Yeah.

0: creative collaborators, and it's a creative collective with a vision of a 1 million change maker experiencing home through a holistic wellness, art, and experiential learning. They wanted me to read this out. So basically, our role is the one handling the facilitating of all the projects with the school, the communication between Mayoku and Aquagelitop is being handled by AWO, and they are doing a good job so far.
1: And I've been following AWO for a good number of years now. They're doing an amazing job.
0: Yes,
1: not gonna lie, they're doing an amazing job. Charlie Robert, any final words for us?
2: Yes, first of all, I want to say a very big thank you to the AquaJ team, Feli, for passing through and really promoting Impact. So if you want to reach out to Mayuko in any way at all, you can email us at hello@mayuko.com or go on our social media, Mayuko Impact, on all social media.
1: Mayuko is M-A-Y-E-K-O-O. All right. Yeah. Don't miss that. Any final words from you?
3: Guys, you know the deal. Follow me on all social media platforms. It's Feli Nuna, F-E-L-I-N-U-N-A. And I want to see you on Friday, 25th September, next week Friday. Yes. Let's party, let's have a great time, and let's support an amazing cause. Love you guys.
1: Thank you so much for coming through, and I'll see you guys on Friday. Ladies and gentlemen, good morning going out to you. That's Vili coming through. Shout outs going out to my brother, you know, Robert, for coming through from Michael, and of course our very own superstar Feli Nuna for joining us this morning. My time's up, my people. We'll see you guys tomorrow. Enjoy the rest of your day. Holla at your boy.

I'm pebble lime. 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
1: See, I look at me a road girl. 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
3: BBC News with Moira Alderson. The Civil Defence Agency in Gaza says more than 60 people are missing after an apartment block collapsed, killing 12 people, including children. The six-storey building in the Tal al-Hawa neighbourhood, southwest of Gaza City, was home to people displaced by the war with Israel. The Houthis in Yemen say they've shot down a Saudi F-15 fighter jet over Yemen's Marib province. The claim can't be verified. A Houthi spokesperson has denied Saudi claims that the Houthis had targeted Mecca with a drone. The German Chancellor Friedrich Merz has cancelled next week's planned trip to the United Nations General Assembly in New York to attend a crisis meeting of his Christian Democratic Union. The party faces electoral tests in two states on Sunday. The President of the European Commission, Ursula von der Leyen, has said the fate of Europe must remain in the hands of Europeans. Delivering her State of the Union address in Strasbourg, Ms. von der Leyen warned that the EU was dealing with an openly hostile world. The governor of Dnipropetrovsk in Ukraine says five people have been killed in a Russian drone strike on a bus in the Nikopol region. He said at least seven more had been injured. Three of the most powerful tech bosses in the United States have insisted that there's no need for additional regulation to guide the development of artificial intelligence. Sam Altman of OpenAI, Jensen Huang of NVIDIA, and Mark Zuckerberg of Meta all said the sector could police itself. The British Office for National Statistics says inflation has crept up to more than 3% as the fallout from the war against Iran hits consumers. The former French government minister, Rachida Dati, is due to go on trial in Paris on corruption charges. She's denied any wrongdoing. She's accused of accepting $1 million from a subsidiary of the carmaker Renault-Nissan. BBC News.
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1: This is YFM, official frequency for the younger than younger heart. God.

0: the hell of it, huh? Now everybody speculating who she dating, contemplating, staying on my plate, taking a union of delusion. But these whack ass don't find it humiliating. They be congregating, conversating, alternating. Don't really know if they love or hating. These men and waiting, waiting, waiting through these hoops like Dwayne. It's excruciating, like, huh? Everybody wants my sh.
1: What?
0: Tell them to get off my. They be lying on my name, cause they ain't never been legit. This is a gated community. Don't for a second think you got immunity. God on my side, cut to humility, knowing there's nothing your demons can do to me, huh?
2: And that, of course, was Haven with Gator Community. You are tuning in to the Big Y 1079 FM. 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

Yes, the first hour has been uninterrupted music. Of course, that's how we like to do on the Big Y. Lots of music, lots of vibes, lots of flair right here. And today, Wednesday, 16th September 2026, it's all about the women. Women Crush Wednesday, 0202222073. You can fill me in and let me know who is your woman crush for the day. I'll read in that text message, 0202222073. My name, of course, Reggie Reg, Ace on the mic, Ace on the airways, sitting in for Rev Eskin today, doing this alongside DJ Gan. Just celebrated his birthday yesterday. I hope you guys wished him a happy birthday. If you didn't, we'd inspire you some way. But of course, I need to put you on a couple of things real quick. There's gonna be a lot of music on the feminine side. No calls right now. Send them as messages, 0202222073. 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

0: you to have a name, but that ain't something I needed, sweetie. 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
2: I'm killing it. 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

0: 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Like damn, see
1: 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It is the mid-morning radio show on the Big Y 1079 FM. Like damn. And her mood, Ice Spice in the background. Like good music. Yeah. It is Woman Crush Wednesday today. I saw a couple of you trying to call me. No calls. Just send me a message. 0202222073. We're live on X at Y 1079 FM. Like, who is your woman crush? Yeah. Lloyd says his woman crush is Miss V. Like, damn. So that's a message coming from Lloyd. You sent it around 9:50. I'm seeing it now. And Anansi says, and Anansi, your woman crush is Atichie Owusu and SD Legend. You want us to play Pray For Me? I will ban anyone from calling me Uncle Reggie to further notice. Thank you. But of course, let Uncle Reggie, well, I can call myself Uncle Reggie, give you a couple of pieces of information that you need right now. So life moves fast, and your money should keep up without any of the stress that accompanies it. It is never too early to invest in yourself, in your future, and it is never too early to invest with InvestCorp. Now, if you need a plan that ensures you stay cash ready for emergencies or short-term goals, then InvestCorp's Money Market Fund has got you covered. If it is financial safety that you need, if that is your top priority, then our Treasury Securities Fund will protect your capital using government-backed instruments. If you're looking for that sweet spot between safety and high returns that is perfect for your medium-term goals, maybe you want to pursue a higher education, maybe a PhD, master's degree, or maybe you want to expand your business, then try the mid-tier fund. And for the visionaries who are tuned in to the Big Y, ready to build a serious long-term wealth right now, our active equity fund will maximize the capital growth by investing in high potential companies. My people, this is all just to tell you that you should not work for money. You should make your money work for you and take control of your financial journey today. Yesterday. Now let me give you the number to call if you do want to take your financial journey seriously and take control of it. The number is 0302-509045. Again, that is 0302-509045. You can also visit the website www.investcorpgh.com, or you can simply dial the short code *789*710# to start growing now. InvestCorp, innovation, integrity, and leadership. Now, Mr. Unknown says, hi, Reggie. I hope you're well. I'm doing good. I hope you're well, too. I don't get to hear you often. I think you are not awake between the hours of 6 and 9. Not often. But yes, you said your woman crush for today, Wednesday, are the queens of rap, Nicki Minaj and Foxy Brown. And please play Coco Chanel by them for me. Okay, I'll look for that for you. How many songs of Nicki have I played today?
0: She lit, get money too. She and her move.
1: Oh, I got you. Keep them coming, 0202222073. Let me know who your woman crush for today is. But before then, don't say nobody has told you already. I've given you the gist on tomorrow's Momo Hour. It's happening at 12 p.m. to 1 p.m. Yes, between 12 p.m. and 1 p.m. tomorrow, Thursday, 17 September. Now, let me tell you how the Momo Hour works, right? 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It is very simple. For one surprise hour, and we will always alert you what that surprise hour is, transactions on Momo or the Momo app will make you a winner. Yes, one surprise hour, and like tomorrow, that surprise hour happens to be 12 p.m. to 1 p.m. Your transactions on your Momo app will make you a winner. No calls, no registration, just use your Momo app. So when start people talking about the Momo rewards they are getting, don't be asking, hey, when is this happening? Make sure you're part of it. 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For the Momo hour, make sure you grab your moment. Now, Momo hour is brought to you in partnership with the Gaming Commission of Ghana, Ghana's official gaming regulator, committed to promoting safe, fair, and responsible gaming. And terms and conditions apply on that one, so make sure you pay attention. And tomorrow, that Momo hour happens to be between 12 p.m. and 1 p.m. That'll be doing Shout to Why. We will alert you when it's about to start.
0: Like damn, she and her move.
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them down, cause they can't get up with me. 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

0: Tomorrow, Glorilla and Cardi B, you still tune into the mid-morning radio show. Now, I see a lot of you are sending your Woman Crush Wednesdays, and some of you are adamant that I should play their music. I mean, remember Shelton Wise between 12 p.m. and 3 p.m. Make sure you're requesting your songs. But some of you, because you've asked for Woman Crush and music selections, or you've said, okay, this is my Woman Crush and you want me to play it, especially Mr. Unknown, I've seen your message. Don't think I've not seen it. Let me tell you who my Woman Crush for today is. There's actually two, all right? First person is Sydney Sweeney. Yes, Sydney Sweeney, because she gave reasons. I don't understand why everybody is going at her in the on IG. But yeah, if you know what I'm talking about, if you know what I'm referring to, yes, that is why I'm choosing Sydney Sweeney as my first Woman Crush today. If she had music, I'll put it on. But of course, she has other things. I'll leave it there. But my other Woman Crush for today happens to be Dochi. And this is one of her songs that I've grown to like. It is Nissan Altima.
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1: get your. And as for Mr. Unknown, I see you. You asked for a certain song, Nicki Minaj and Foxy Brown. I'm going to give you that song in just a bit, but I want to give you some anxiety.
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I hope I'm waking some of you up. It is now 49 after 10. 11 more minutes to wrap up the second hour of the show. And right about now, some of you are sitting at your desk. Your eyes are half open. Your energy has gone down like ECG light off. And even though I'm bringing up the anxiety and waking you up, there's another way you can save the day, and it's with Munchies Ginger Biscuits. Now, Munchies Ginger Biscuits is a perfect dose of ginger. It wakes you right up and keeps you gingered with fire in every single bite to fix your mood. So whether you're stuck in traffic, chilling at the studio, or just catching some small vibes with the crew, on your best days, on your slow days, make sure you always keep it gingered up with Munchies Ginger Biscuits. Because every moment, of course, every moment will taste better with Munchies Ginger Biscuits. I like the sound of that. Munchies Ginger Biscuits from the makers of Munchie Biscuits. Munch into happiness. Now, you guys have been learning a little bit of Deutsch, yes, German, between 7:50 a.m. and 8 a.m., 8:10-ish a.m., because some of you also like to try and construct your sentences, so we listen to you, and I love that. And it's all kind of courtesy of Konigsprachschule. Now, they want me to know that in case you are thinking of studying or working or starting a new chapter in Germany, if you want to take what you're learning on Rise and Shine every single Monday to Thursday, 7:50 to 8:10.

0: out of work. 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
1: Like a dungeon dragon, like a dungeon dragon, like a dungeon dragon, like a dungeon dragon.

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1: I've come to realize that those days when you go for events and the MC to announce that we are going for food, and he mentioned that Yebeko table by table, people are calm because they know that the food will go round for everybody. That was those days. Oh. Now, immediately you announce Yebeko table by table, the aggressive spirit in people wakes up. And there are this set of people, usually old women. Immediately you announce, they'll just call you. Say, hey, MC, Pachopa, champion MC. Hey, MC, why you need na? 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Ye kwanyongwa. It happened to me recently at the MC one wedding. Immediately announced, we are going table by table. Next woman called me. She said, oh, do, dio, dio. I said, mommy. Now she looked me. She said, oh, ye kwanyongwa. Ye free Cape Coast. He said, yeah, Didi, we fast, now yeah, call back. I said, okay, how many are you? He said, two. I said, okay, you can go for your food. She go. 40 minutes later, I saw this woman on the dance floor. I said, ah, madam, who see? Who free Cape Coast? Who see? I, me free Cape Coast, but me Tiakra.
0: Laughter of the week.
1: I've come to realize that those days when you go for events and the MC is about to announce that we are going for food, and he mentioned that Yebeko table by table, people are calm because they know that the food will go round for everybody. That was those days. Oh. Now, immediately you announce Yebeko table by table, the aggressive spirit in people wakes up. And there are this set of people, usually old women. Immediately you announce, they'll just call you. Say, hey, MC, Pachopa, champion MC. Hey, MC, why you need na? MC Pacho, ye kwanyongwa. Ye kwanyongwa. It happened to me recently at the MC one wedding. Immediately announced, we are going table by table. Next woman called me. She said, oh, do, dio, dio. I said, mommy. Now she looked me. She said, oh, ye kwanyongwa. Ye free Cape Coast. He said, ye Didi, ye fast, na ye call back. I said, okay, how many are you? He said, two. I said, okay, you can go for your food. She go. 40 minutes later, I saw this woman on the dance floor. I said, ah, madam, who see? Who free Cape Coast? Who see I? Me free Cape Coast.

0: comme il dit Accra.
1: BBC News with Moira Alderson. The President of the European Commission, Ursula von der Leyen, has announced proposals for Canada to be made an associate member of the EU. She was giving her State of the Union speech before the European Parliament with the Canadian Prime Minister Mark Carney in attendance. He's been seeking new alliances because of the trade war with the United States. The collapse of an apartment block in Gaza has killed more than 20 people. The structure had been weakened by previous Israeli strikes. Rescuers are searching for dozens of others thought to be under the rubble. A war crimes tribunal in The Hague has sentenced the former president of Kosovo, Hashim Thaçi, to 25 years in prison. He was found guilty of war crimes during the fight for independence from Serbia in the 1990s. The Houthis in Yemen have claimed several attacks on Saudi assets while denying they launched a drone attack on Islam's holiest city, Mecca. They say they shot down a Saudi F-15 fighter jet and have also attacked a Saudi airbase and oil facilities. There's been no independent confirmation. Reports from Sudan say at least 60 people have been killed after a gold mine collapsed in West Kordofan state. Rescuers are searching for survivors. The US ambassador to South Africa, Leo Brent Buzzell.

Okay, so let me do just this one request, and after that, if there's more time, I'll squeeze in a couple of them. This one right here is from Founders, and you want me to play you something from Rihanna and Kanye West, 4-5 seconds.

Quickly calling all Big Brother Niger stands. Big Brother Niger Minute right here on Shout and Why has begun again. It is Wednesday. And of course, Reg is here to give you all the deets on what is happening on the Big

That show, yeah, Surf season 11 ongoing right now. So we have a lot of things going on this week. It looks like drama for good reasons, not because of unnecessary fights. Some small unnecessary fights are in there. I'll take it like that. Just by the way, up for eviction this week, 11 housemates are up for eviction. Bells, Blutopia, Chimsum Chuka, Flora, Kivo, Oyenge, Ricky, Sheba, Temi Nkema, Tram, and Yusuf. These are the housemates who are up for eviction. And of course, saved by eviction, Barry, who is already the first finalist, and I'll give you the updates on that. And he saved Aiko. So let me quickly go on and start from Sunday. For those who are not aware, Sunday we had two evictions. Two housemates left the house. Abby was the ninth housemate to... Well, I beg your pardon. Abby was the eighth housemate to be evicted from the Big Brother Niger house at this season. And she wasn't the only one who left. Straight after Abby left, Araga was also evicted. Both of them had the lowest votes. So they are both leaving, or they both left the Show Yourself house this weekend. Outside the two of them leaving the house, there were a couple of things that happened. Of course, Ebuka put a number of people on the spot, and it became an issue. But Aiko was named the most influential person, most influential player of the week. And so he has won Big Brother Bucks. He's no longer most influential person, is no longer immune from eviction, or they are no longer safe for eviction. They win Big Brother Bucks. And that's about it. But it looks like every single week something new happens to spice things up. And I'll be talking about what happened on Monday. But real quick, let me touch on a number of things that happened during the eviction. Now, Ebuka put a number of people on the spot. Ricky, of course, he put him on the spot because, I mean, not for anything, but Ricky likes to speak his mind. So he asked him, and Ricky said, I mean, I'm not afraid to say whatever I think, even when it means creating tension. So that one was a chill one, right? And there's been some gossip going around because Ricky and Sheba are becoming very, very close. And I'm jealous because I'm crushing on Sheba. But the main talking point of Sunday was when Bells was put on the spot, because she was asked about how she viewed the dynamics between Flora and Oyi. And she spoke about how the two women are always talking about people behind each other, behind their backs. Which is funny because both of them also pointed out that she, Bells, she's doing the exact same thing. Like you go and fetch information, then you come and then you spread it among the other housemates. What do you mean you're saying that we are doing it? You, but you two, you do it. Flora did not take kindly after Ebuka put Bells on the spot. Flora made it clear she was unhappy with what Bells had said about her and Oyin. And it escalated, of course, into a confrontation. They are always fighting. So Ebuka asks Bells, what's up? Bells explains. Flora says, no, I shall not take it lightly. And it becomes an issue. Now, what I want to talk about. So everything was cool on Monday. Monday, they did the head of house challenge. Everybody was doing their thing. And then Barry came out the eventual winner. And he became head of house. Now, as they were going to do everything, like he's won the head of house and they are going to give him the privileges, they make him aware that your only reward isn't the fact that you're head of house and you have head of house privileges. Biggie introduced something. He made Barry the holder of the ultimate veto power, a new power that will allow him to save with some caveats. As he, since he has the veto power now, every single person would have to go to him and lobby as to why he should save them. And that one also caused problems because
in the end, after everybody went to him and then they did their lobbying and then they told him why you should save me, and his friends were thinking, oh, he'll save me, and his partner in the house was thinking, oh, you save me, man them goes and he saves Aiko, which has confused everybody, because now everybody is mad at him, because it's like, I thought we were friends, so how did Aiko come into this, why have you saved him? But then it's just the veto power. Aside being told that he had the veto power to choose someone to save, which has caused him problems, he then finds out that Mr. Barry, you are the first Big Brother Naija Show Yourself a finalist. So for winning the head of house challenge, he was also made the first finalist of the Big Brother Naija. So it means, consequently, till further notice, every single head of house, or every single eviction, beg your pardon, he's not part. He has no say. Like, see, he can just chillax. He should still be entertaining the house, but he can just chillax and be like, oh yeah, evictions, sucks to be you. So yes, he was given veto power, which he used to save Aiko, which is causing some problems because his friends don't understand why he didn't choose them. And he's also been made aware that he is the first finalist for the Big Brother Naija Season 11 Show Yourself. And that is interesting. So it means every week we can find new ways to entertain ourselves with what is going on. And also they can find new ways to win rewards. So it means if they are not picking their weights, they will lose out on being able to become finalists. That's a very simple way, just winning ahead of house. Now Blutopia was hurt because she and Barry, Charlie, they are an item, and then he overlooked her. And then aside doing that, getting himself in trouble for not picking his friends and the person he should be picking because they are partners, he went to start a fight about what a traditional woman is. And for me, I really do not want to enter those arguments anymore. Traditional woman, city girl. That is what he decided to do. And he defined a traditional woman as a woman who has the qualities of, and these are the qualities he mentioned. He mentioned cooking, he mentioned taking care of a man, he mentioned being soft-spoken. And he mentioned having a more traditional feminine role in a relationship. And then he used Sheba as an example of what he considered a traditional woman. Interesting. No comment. And after that, Temin Kem challenged the idea. She pointed out that she can cook too. Joking that she can even make custard. I can cook jollof. You can cook custard. I can't cook custard. I've never cooked custard before, but I can cook jollof. But it's been a while. So it caused an issue because he then described her as a city girl. Those girls that all they like to do is have fun. They don't like any traditional rules. It caused a little dissent between them. But then after they were done, they insulted each other, called each other childish and stupid, and then they moved on. Barry eventually apologized. Temi asked him for a hug. They reconciled. And that was it. So besides that, there are also a couple of other things. Yusuf and Bells had an issue because now he feels like the dynamics between them are a problem, because she goes and she says whatever she wants to say about him, and he finds out and he has to go and ask it. And then it becomes the I said, they said kind of argument. So he says he wants to take a step back. So after that, I mean, those are the... That's the bad blood that's currently in the house right now. Yusuf and... Bells are having issues. And Barry has gotten himself into some trouble, but hey. And they were also asked to discuss which ones of them have changed. I think you guys should need to go and check all those episodes out, because I can only give you the gist. But if you're on African Magic, and of course Big Brother, you're watching everything, you get everything, and so that you understand who has changed according to the other housemates. Now today, they are doing a couple of tasks. They started a Gordon task. Biggie split them into four teams: Team House Party, Team Beach, Team Rooftop, Team Brunch. They played a couple of rounds, a couple of games. I haven't been able to follow everything. They played a Falling Stick round. They played a House of Gordon. They're also going to have another game, another task that we'll have today. But I do know that Team Branch won the Gordon Challenge, and Team Branch had 110 points. That was Aiko, Chimsumchuka, Tram, and Yusuf.
But you should be paying attention because today is Wednesday. I mean, tomorrow is Thursday when the voting will close. But of course, we'll be giving you the second round of updates, kind courtesy multi-choice, right here on Shout on Y. So a Big Brother Niger Minute, we have it every single Wednesday and Thursday, 12 or 2:30 p.m. right here on Shout on Y. And of course, by now, you should know where you can be catching the Big Brother Niger Season 11. The full show and, of course, the snippets and the episodes. Now, today, Sakina could not make it. She is with her supervisor. So she's promised that she will be back to give you all the gist and the details from her perspective and add the banter to it. But of course, you can catch the whole 24/7 Big Brother Niger channel on channel 198 on DSTV. And on GoTV channel 49. Just go catch them over there. But that is it for the Big Brother Niger Minute for today. It was just Reggie Reg today. Sakina already planning and making moves for her final thesis, project for defense and all that. And of course, Barry is a testament to sometimes don't do too much. Don't do too much. You've won, now go to your corner silent. And of course, the Yusuf and Bill situation. Looking forward to see what happens. But of course, this Sunday, eviction coming up, 11 housemates. Barry and Aiko are the only ones exempt. Everybody else is up for nomination. So we'll be talking more about Big Brother Niger on tomorrow's edition of Big Brother Niger Minute on Shout and Wine at 2:30 p.m. That's a wrap for this. And then we'll be going back to the music. Can't get to see of AJ the Hottest. A couple of you have sent shout outs. Do not worry, he'll play the rest of them in the last 12 minutes. So stick and stay. Do not touch your dial. It is still Shout and Wine.

0: attachments like a Nollywood script, but I'm the only one laughing. They wanna set me on fire just to see me in ashes, then shed tears with my family, crocodiles near a casket.
1: Shout out to Watt with AJ the Hottest.
2: Oh yeah!
3: Okay, guys, so my time is up, but before I leave, let me try and squeeze in a request right here. Unfortunately, I won't be able to play all the requests that are in because of time. My apologies for that, but of course, I'll add them to my playlist, and definitely you'll be hearing them in the playlist. But right now, the last one, the last request I'm going to play is from, from AJ. AJ from Tishy First Junction. You are requesting for Chris Brown. You said, "Wake Me Up." There's no song from Chris Brown titled "Wake Me Up." It's only one that is titled "Don't Wake Me Up," but you said "Wake Me Up." So because you said that, I'm thinking of a song that has the chorus "Wake Up," which is a little more from Chris Brown. So that's what I'm going to play for you. Hope that's the song you requested for, and so that's the only request I'll play for today. The rest I'll add it to my playlist, and make sure you always keep it locked right here on the Big White. So let's get into this one from Chris Brown, request from AJ from Tishy. You are requesting for Chris Brown. This one, I'm sure, is the one you are asking for. Little More.

right, folks, so that's about it right here. Check your time. I have less than 3 minutes to say goodbye. And at the top of the hour is the world in 2 minutes with BBC. That'll be followed by The Drive of Your Life with Princess AJ and, of course, DJ Kes. They will take you from 3 all the way till 7. Before I leave, love shows up in many ways. A mother's gentle smile at breakfast. A co-worker who remembers your favorite snack. Two friends catching up after years apart. And somehow, Original Milk Shortcake fits right into every one of those moments in conversation. It's crunchy, milky, and made to melt hearts. So Munchies Milk Shortcake is the perfect companion to every kind of togetherness. So make sure you get yourself one and share, have fun time with your friends and family. Original Milk Shortcake from Munchies Biscuit. Also, if you did not know, there's a cookie out there in the capital that just hit differently, right? It hits totally different. The one that makes you close your eyes and say, hey, this is nice, pa. Now, that's the Munchies Chocolate Chip Magic, all right? It's crunchy, tasty, and full of rich chocolate goodness in just one bite. So, when life gets too serious, do yourself a small favor and open a pack and take that bite, because happiness feeds come in small brown cookies too. Munchies Chocolate Chip Cookies from the makers of Munchies Biscuits. So, that's about it for me. On a Wednesday midweek, Thursday, we are going to throw it back. So make sure you join in from 12 all the way to 3. My name has been and will always remain AJ. Call me AJ the Hottest. I kept the capital alive. I'll be back tomorrow. Stay blessed. Be good. And like I always say, see you when I see you.

0: To become the EU's first associate member as Canada's rift with the United States deepens. Ursula von der Leyen said that democracies must build new coalitions as the international rules-based system fractures. At least 21 people have been killed, including 8 children, after a bomb-damaged building in Gaza collapsed. Witnesses say the residential block was tilting to one side after an Israeli airstrike, but families lived there because they were desperate for shelter. Protesters in Kosovo have attacked an office of the EU's policing mission after the conviction of Hashim Thaçi, a Kosovan former president and independence leader, on war crimes charges. He was sentenced to 25 years in prison by a court in The Hague. The Houthis in Yemen say they've launched several attacks on Saudi assets, including an airbase and oil facilities, but the Houthis deny carrying out a drone attack on Islam's holiest city, Mecca. A former French minister has appeared in court charged with accepting nearly $1 million to lobby for a car company. Rashida Dati has denied any wrongdoing. A UN fact-finding mission has said state institutions in Venezuela responsible for gross human rights violations and crimes against humanity remain largely intact, despite the removal of former President Nicolas Maduro by the US last January. The Malaysian Prime Minister says he plans to invite the President of Myanmar to discuss speeding up the repatriation of Rohingya and other refugees. Malaysia is the latest country to offer the military leader an official visit. The acclaimed actor Olu Jacobs, widely seen as one of the founding fathers of Nigeria's vibrant film industry, Nollywood, has died at the age of 84. BBC News.
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Yakata, collect, Akurumo give up my bara, but Walai, you do this like you let, you know, you don't look at that man, you scared, you tight, I'm a white pal, I think, I'm on a mimi nigga, but this be my big thing. Whip one, whip two, whip two, Galana di inti. I will sing along, we demand for the win-win.

Yeah. And that's Water Season, Odumodu Black, featuring Black Sharif. Time check is 24 minutes after 3. You're logged in to your number one urban radio show. Yes, yes, it's the drive of your life. Wherever you're listening to us from, appreciate you. Big love going out to you. On the show today, we've got Traffic Convo, we've got What's Trending, White Sports, Jam Town. So you know it's a swell time that we're going to have, right? Show's produced by Robbie and Reggie. And of course, we've got the baddest DJ Kes on the ones and twos. Now for Traffic Convo today, we want to find out from you, would you rather have a predictable life that is comfortable or a less predictable life filled with new experiences? 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Now, ladies and gentlemen, don't forget Traffic Convo today. Would you rather have a predictable life that is comfortable or a less predictable life filled with new experiences? 28 minutes after 3, if you just joined us, this is the drive of your life. My name is AJ, Princess AJ. I'm your host. We're taking you all the way till 7 p.m. Let me go pay some bills. When we come back, there's more music right here, so don't you touch it. Remember, shit.

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Yeah. And that's Rather Be. Damn, that was a croak in my voice. Rather Be by Clean Bandits, featuring Just Glean. 40 minutes after 3. We have about 20 minutes to get into the second half of the show, and I've been joined by Chrissy Deliver.

0: All right, guys. So it's time for Why Sports, and I've been joined by Jude Deliver. Hi, Jude.
1: Wow, Grand Princess.
0: Mi die pan.
1: Nice one.
0: I have a request before you start the sports.
1: Hey.
0: Oh, why your heart cuts? It's not something that's beyond you.
1: I will not
0: ask you something that will be beyond you. Okay, I understand the struggle.
1: Nice.
0: So I've noticed that you've been wearing different variations of Better at Everything, babe. So like,
1: okay.
0: Yeah, hook a girl up.
1: Okay, then that's. What's the right thing to even say? It's not a big problem for me.
0: That's what I'm saying. I won't ask you something that's beyond you. So, better at everything. Hook me up.
1: Give me next week Friday, yeah?
0: All right.
1: Yes.
0: Let's go.
1: I bet this is being recorded, right?
0: Yes, this is being recorded.
1: Sharp. I'm going to get you a very nice, decent shirt from Bay Clothing.
0: Thank you.
1: Sharp.
0: Appreciate you.
1: Big shout out to the CEO, Mr. Pakpo.
0: Yeah. Alrighty.
1: Nice one. What a way to begin the Why Sports.
0: I've made you happy. Eh?
1: Oh yeah, you made me happy. Very, very, very happy. Princess, as usual, I know Why Sports update is probably sponsored by Betano and Kivo Gary.
0: Yes.
1: And begin with Messi, right?
0: Mm-hmm.
1: Because you know, in August, Messi announced his retirement from the Argentine national team.
0: Yeah.
1: But you know, interestingly, ahead of the friendlies, that's this right. You know, after this weekend. It's international friendlies.
0: Oh.
1: Yes. So this is the last week to before another 3 week break.
0: Bro, 3 weeks?
1: 3 weeks.
0: Damn. I'm messing with you. They are so crazy.
1: So, Charlie, Argentina have released their national team squad here for the October friendlies. And Messi's in the list. People say, ah.
0: Now I retire per coin.
1: But according to their FA president, they want to give him a proper farewell, like in the last game in Argentine shirt.
0: Oh, right.
1: You know,
0: makes sense.
1: Yes. His last game was rather a painful one because they lost in the final against Spain in the World Cup final. So I think they thought it right that it would be better or prudent to give him a proper farewell, even like a friendly game where they are. Yes.
0: Yeah. Yes. So what if that friendly game today
1: they lose? But I know for that it won't be that painful as compared to
0: to the World Cup one.
1: Yeah, World Cup final, Charlie. Then cry,
0: he cry and
1: The reason we always say, oh, Barca the Argentina fans. So if Barca win, if Spain self win, it's for the Barca boys. Then no, Messi start to cry. It's for the matter. Poor get me. Let's see your goat is a cryo.
0: I don't wear nyamo. Your goat is not a goat anymore. I don't need a papo.
1: Oh, Charlie. Princess, away from Messi, yeah?
0: Yeah.
1: You know, yesterday, there were some fixtures in the EFL Cup with some interesting results. Not interesting, but I'll say we expected it.
0: Right.
1: Because the likes of Liverpool and Tottenham, looking at how sloppy Tottenham has been in their last four games, Charlie. Yeah. I don't think anyone expected them to even...
0: I mean, I did tell you yesterday that there's no way they are going to win against Liverpool.
1: Yeah. So Liverpool beat them 3-1 in their EFL Cup match, where the likes of Arsenal also beating Ipswich Town by 4-2.
0: Told you.
1: West Ham, Chelsea goals galore.
0: Bro, yesterday, all the games over 2.5 and both teams to score.
1: Oh, lie.
0: I'll pick it off.
1: Because I think the game with the least scoring this thing is Reading and Brentford. And you put 2-1.
0: That one said 2-1. Yeah, that's what I'm telling you. Like, all the... Bro, all the games over 2.5, both teams to score. Your pick.
1: Oh, God, mercy.
0: Man, it was a sweet game.
1: When you head to La Liga as well, Madrid were in action against Elche. Madrid, from 2 goals up, they almost lost it.
0: They almost lost it, yeah.
1: But they managed to win 3-2 in that game. Valencia also... defeated Alaves by 1-0, with Rayo Vallecano also beating Espanyol by 2-1. Yes.
0: Right.
1: Later today in the same La Liga Santander, Atletico Madrid would host Osasuna with Barcelona in action against Racing Club. So Madrid players today, Barca is playing today.
0: Yeah.
1: And for Barca, they made it 5 wins out of 5.
0: Yeah.
1: So they can make it 6 wins out of
0: 6-6.
1: Thank you.
0: Alright.
1: Let's do some athletics championships.
0: Chetinaido.
1: So we do. Hey, you go reach crucial point of the season, they started
0: then they started, yeah.
1: Oh, Basa.
0: Yeah, it is well. You'll be fine. You'll be fine.
1: Princess, something with regards to our athletics, because, you know, Africa will host the World Athletics Championship for the first time after Kenya were awarded the 2029 edition of the Global Masters.
0: We are going to Kenya, bro. We are going to Kenya.
1: World Athletics Championship.
0: Word to CEO and director. Yeah. We are going to Kenya.
1: Sorry, you don't have to do long, sir. Eskin is listening, so...
0: Eskin, word to you. We are going to Kenya. Make it happen.
1: Yes. So it means... For the first time, Africa will be hosting the World Athletics Championship.
0: Yeah.
1: Charlie, hey, Kenya didn't try. Because this is a testament to their development in the sports.
0: Exactly.
1: Yes, World Athletics Championship.
0: Bro, listen, I saw a video from Chef Abby's.
1: She
0: posted the stadium of Senegal. I was like, God damn.
1: President, you've gone far. We went to Cote d'Ivoire for... the Wafu girls, that was in, I think, 2 years ago.
0: Yeah.
1: Even their training pitches, eh?
0: Yeah.
1: Hey, I would just stand and stare, and I'm like, hey, my country didn't bore me like this.
0: Oh.
1: Because Cote d'Ivoire can't be making my country look like it's a village.
0: Charlie. It's actually quite embarrassing when...
1: Look at the stadium of Senegal. Ghana.
0: I'm with your renovation, so don't worry.
1: Ah, okay. Yeah. Princess, let's do something with regards to...
0: It'll be fine soon.
1: Let's do something with regards to the ongoing All-African University Games happening in Egypt. Because remember, for the last edition in the men's football competition, UDS, that's the University of Development Studies, they won last year.
0: Okay.
1: And guess what? This year, they're heading to the finals again.
0: Wow.
1: Yes, that's back-to-back finals for UDS. And they did that at the expense of the host nation, Egypt. Then catch Egypt, give them 4-0.
0: Wow.
1: 4 unanswered goals.
0: Wow.
1: 4-0.
0: So if they win this time around, like the finals,
1: yes,
0: that's back-to-back.
1: Charlie.
0: Nice.
1: And for them, the entire competition, they scored 9 goals and just conceded 2. Or then they tried.
0: Oh, yeah.
1: And they tried. Now let's do some women's football.
0: Nine goals in a tournament, short of target. Okay, all right.
1: Let's do some women's football, because they're Black Maidens, you know. They are also currently competing in the WAFU Girls U17 Cup.
0: Yeah.
1: Currently happening in Burkina. La Côte d'Ivoire, but yesterday they opened their campaign with another 4-0 victory against Burkina Faso. Just
0: wow,
1: 4-0.
0: We did it good.
1: Oh, Charlie,
0: you did good.
1: So, you know, this is a perfect start to their campaign, because 4-0 against Burkina Faso,
0: yeah.
1: But guess who they are meeting next? Nigeria,
0: Allah Wallahi.
1: Yes, and that game is on Saturday, September 19th.
0: Okay,
1: do you have something for me?
0: No, I mean, we're on the break, so,
1: yeah,
0: you know.
1: Yeah.
0: But no basketball news for you for now.
1: Nice. So, based on that note, this is where I wrap up on today's Wahai Sports Update, probably sponsored by Bethano and Kibo Gary.
0: Yes, sir. All right. Thank you so much. Did you deliver? You have delivered. All right, guys, now... We have about 11 minutes to get into the second hour, but let me recommend Kivo Gari Soaking Mix for you. 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